when you're up on the mountain and you've got peace of mind like you've never known. But then things change and you're down in the valley

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So all that we have and all that we are is in Jesus.

0: Breathe on us.
1: Breathe on us.
0: Breathe.
1: Breathe on us.
0: Make your presence known.
1: Make your presence known.

you, Lord, for waking me up this morning. Well, I'm glad to be here this morning. That's why I raised my voice to say,